I'm gonna show me, I'm gonna hurt you, darling, you. I said you're trying to free you, and I will get you, baby.

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1: FM. 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You know they had that 75 Street Brazil. Well, this year's gonna be called Caiocho. Que hola, gata. Que hola, omega. And this is how we gonna do it. 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
3: 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I look so good, you look so good, maybe we should all leak it together. 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
4: 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You only live once. 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